0: 14 swings. A couple other Big Ten volleyball matchups today. Rutgers closed out Ohio State on the road. Iowa and Maryland currently are in their fourth set. Maryland leads 2-1. Number 20, Minnesota, is leading Northwestern 1-0. And in about 15 minutes, number 15, Indiana, will have their first serve against number 6, Wisconsin. Again, number 1, Nebraska just swept number 16, Penn State, on the road. We'll have more post-game coverage from JB and Lauren Cook West. This is Big Red Volleyball.
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6: That was volleyball. Nebraska sweeps Penn State, but just elite-level volleyball all night. Offense was humming. Both teams, Huskers hit 4-4-0. Penn State hit 2-67. Huskers sided out 72% of their serve receives, and Penn State 53%. Kennedy Martin, 18 kills on 41 swings. She hit 293. Whitney Launstein, 13 kills, hit 310. Just nobody else with more than three kills tonight for Penn State. Meanwhile, Nebraska, led by Harper Murray, hit 414, 13 kills, one error, 29 swings. She had four blocks, an assist, two aces. Andy Jackson, 11 kills, one error. That was not her fault. That was a low set, tight to the net. Hit 625. Manio Beche in the middle, six kills, two errors, hit 308. Virginia, six kills, one error, 385. Tria Sigler, eight kills, one error, hit 500. Nebraska, 4-4-0, hit 448 in that last set. They're going to be really tough to stop if that offense continues with that kind of productivity from everybody. Homemade chili and cinnamon rolls are back at Runza, savory and sweet together again in the best way. Add a drink to make it a meal. Runza makes it all better. Stay right there. A lot of happy tallies to think through after this one in Happy Valley. Huskers are 14-0. 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
2: Evening temperatures will eventually slip down into the upper 50s by 9 or 10 o'clock this evening. You should also start to see decreasing clouds. After midnight into your Friday morning, we'll have clear skies with cool temperatures, 46 the overnight low. Mainly sunny skies on Friday with a high near 67. Our average high is 74 for October 2nd. Mainly sunny and 72 on Saturday. From the 10-11 Severe Weather Center, I'm Chief Meteorologist Brett Anderson.

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back when you sent messages with your pager. Who knows? 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
1: The Huskers are 4-0 and returning home this weekend for homecoming. That means that once again, we're going to do the dock at Embassy Suites on the corner of 10th and Q. Join Adam and Austin. We will be down there starting at 10:30. The gates open, and there is never, ever a cover charge. So come on in, play some Plinko, see the alumni pep band, see the spirit squad, the Wiener Schlinger, and 402 band will be rocking the stage. So you get in for free. You might win some free stuff, including maybe a free drink ticket, and have the perfect pregame before the big...
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6: Evening temperatures will eventually slip down into the upper 50s by 9 or 10 o'clock this evening. We should also start to see decreasing clouds. After midnight into your Friday morning, we'll have clear skies with cool temperatures, 46 the overnight low. Mainly sunny skies on Friday with a high near 67. Our average high is 74 for October 2nd. Mainly sunny and 72 on Saturday. From the 10-11 Severe Weather Center, I'm Chief Meteorologist Brett Anderson.

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6: Clear skies after midnight and cool temperatures expected by Friday morning. Temperatures should drop down to 46 degrees to start our Friday. Then mainly sunny skies on Friday. We should see a pretty nice afternoon, although a little cool. High temperature near 67. The average high is 74. Sunny skies, warmer temperatures for Saturday with high near 72. From the 1011 Severe Weather Center, I'm Chief Meteorologist Brent Anderson.

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10: The Huskers are 4-0 and returning home this weekend for homecoming. That means that once again, we're going to do the dock at Embassy Suites on the corner of 10th and Q. Join Adam and Austin. We will be down there starting at 10:30. The gates open, and there is never, ever a cover charge. 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
5: Clear skies after midnight and cool temperatures expected by Friday morning. Temperatures should drop down to 46 degrees to start our Friday. Then mainly sunny skies on Friday. We should see a pretty nice afternoon, although a little cool. High temperature near 67. The average high is 74. Sunny skies, warmer temperatures for Saturday with high near 72. From the 1011 Severe Weather Center, I'm Chief Meteorologist Brent Anderson.

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5: Clear skies after midnight and cool temperatures expected by Friday morning. Temperatures should drop down to 46 degrees to start on Friday. Then mainly sunny skies on Friday. We should see a pretty nice afternoon, although a little cool. High temperature near 67. The average high is 74. Sunny skies, warmer temperatures for Saturday with high near 72. From the 1011 Severe Weather Center, I'm Chief Meteorologist Brent Anderson.

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2: Clear skies after midnight and cool temperatures expected by Friday morning. Temperatures should drop down to 46 degrees to start our Friday. Then mainly sunny skies on Friday. We should see a pretty nice afternoon, although a little cool. High temperature near 67. The average high is 74. Sunny skies, warmer temperatures for Saturday with high near 72. From the 1011 Severe Weather Center, I'm Chief Meteorologist Brent Anderson.

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3: Clear skies after midnight and cool temperatures expected by Friday morning. Temperatures should drop down to 46 degrees to start on Friday. Then mainly sunny skies on Friday. We should see a pretty nice afternoon, although a little cool. High temperature near 67. The average high is 74. Sunny skies, warmer temperatures for Saturday with high near 72. From the 1011 Severe Weather Center, I'm Chief Meteorologist Brett Anderson.

0: attention of the class. 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
0: Lady. 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
0: see me stick 9-inch nails to each one of my eyelids?
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2: Good morning and happy Friday. Grab the coat as you head out the door early this morning. We'll see chillier temperatures as we start our Friday with readings into the mid to upper 40s. Temperatures will only reach the upper 50s to near 60 by the noon hour, with highs today topping out in the middle 60s with a light east or northeast breeze at around 5 miles an hour. And look for plenty of sunshine as we head through the day on your Friday. From the 1011 Severe Weather Center, I'm meteorologist Bill Rentschler.

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1: Well, it's Friday.
2: We made it.
1: Yes. This has been a week, especially with all the historic rain.
2: Yeah.
1: And then all the videos started popping up on TikTok. And I kept trying to tell my mom. I was like, no, mom, it's like, because I was driving home in it. And I'm like, no, mom, you don't understand. It's raining.
2: Yeah.
1: So I got to send her some videos.
2: It's every day you seem to see more and more of them. And it looks fake. There's so much water.
1: Mm-hmm. Mm-hmm. Currently 48, looking at a high of 66. No rain in the forecast, at least for the next week and a half. Phew.
2: That'll be nice.
1: We've had enough. I don't want to hear anybody say, oh, but we needed it.
2: Yeah, we really needed this.
1: Nah, we didn't need that much.
2: No, not that much.
1: All right, we've got an opportunity for you to win a lot of cool stuff on our website. Like for next weekend's game. The Huskers, we've got tickets.
2: Yeah, and this is going to be a huge matchup with right now number 5 Indiana. You know, the big noon Saturday is going to be in town, so it's going to be a big deal. It's the game to be at.
1: Mm-hmm.
2: All you got to do is go to b1073.com, enter to win. Takes seconds.
1: All right, let's get some good news. I love starting off with good news.
2: We needed some.
1: Not some. We're getting a bunch of good news.
3: Tell me something good.
1: Good news brought to you by Calvary Community Church. Police in North Texas say a 37-year-old man found a bag stuffed with 128,514 dollars. I was like, wait a minute, I don't think that's enough.
2: With $12.
1: $128,514 in cash sitting on top of a Bank of America ATM back in August. There was also a smaller bag containing 19 checks. There was information on one of the bags indicating that it could belong to Chick-fil-A. The guy took it to a nearby location, but the manager said, no, that's not ours. So they called the police. Investigators later determined that a Brinks technician had serviced the ATM and was supposed to take the money, but accidentally left it by the machine.
2: Whoa, that is a...
1: Fired.
2: That's a big oversight right there.
1: Police said that every single dollar was accounted for. The man asked to remain anonymous. The police chief said he just thought it was the right thing to do, and he doesn't think it goes beyond that.
2: Also, that Chick-fil-A manager, like, oh, no, that's not our $112,000. That's weird.
1: $128,000. Yeah. An emu somehow ended up trapped in a canal in Arizona where Good Samaritans pulled the bird to safety before police arrived. Officers then had the unusual task of wrestling the very uncooperative emu into the back of a police SUV, eventually getting it to an animal rescue facility. The emu, can you imagine the emu was like, no, I'll let you get me out of here. But after that,
2: I'm good. Also, never been in a vehicle before. Please don't put me in a vehicle.
1: Right. Mexico's National Guard has debuted its tiniest, newest recruit. And he is adorable. His name is Commando the Chihuahua. And he's full of equipment.
2: Yeah, he's fully decked out.
1: Oh, my gosh. He's great. He was seen attending a training session in Mexico City last week. And, like I said, he was fully loaded down, wearing a tactical vest, goggles, and a tiny head-mounted camera. Commando was adopted 6 months ago.
2: What do you think they found, like, a tiny helmet and camera, you know,
1: they probably
2: goggles.
1: Had it made.
2: Yeah.
1: It's that specially made, 3D printed something. I don't know. All right, coming up in just about 9 minutes, moms and babies really are connected.
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5: Good morning and happy Friday. Grab the coat as you head out the door early this morning. We'll see chillier temperatures as we start our Friday with readings into the mid to upper 40s. Temperatures will only reach the upper 50s to near 60 by the noon hour, with highs today topping out in the middle 60s.

0: It's Pharrell. It's called Happy. Today's variety, B107.3. It's B Mornings with Brooke and Adam. You know, I think back to when both of mine were like babies.
1: Mm-hmm.
0: Or like if you're just out and about and you see a mom and a baby, there's just something special about a bond between a mom and a baby. It's just, it really is like a beautiful thing to see. And now research is backing it up.
1: Can prove it.
0: Yeah. So researchers have found that babies' heart rhythms actually change after positive interactions with their moms.
1: Aww.
0: I know, right?
1: Like, it's one of those things that we all knew, but, like, it's cool to have it proven.
0: Right. Like, when a baby sees its mom and then it just, like, starts kicking his legs and giggling and stuff, and then you're just like, that is so cute. It's actually, like, internally, it's doing something to the baby.
1: Mm-hmm.
0: So even before your baby is like, Mom, this is fun, their little body already registers, hey, this is a great time.
1: It knows.
0: So there's actually a name for the connection. It's called physiological synchrony. I'm so proud of myself for saying that.
1: You did very well.
0: Thank you. Basically, researchers found that when moms and babies are having a happy, connected interaction, their bodies respond to each other. Which is like, it's not mind-blowing, but it kind of is, right?
1: Right. I mean, I think anyone has a positive interaction. You get some, like, some connection. Mm-hmm. But this is something
0: much
1: more.
0: It's like a whole
1: more
0: different level of, like, just, oh my goodness, let's all go. So you're making your baby's, like, favorite ridiculous face. Your baby starts smiling. You start smiling. Then their heart rhythms actually start to sync up with each other.
1: That's a, yeah, metabolic level.
0: So if you're a mom, think about all those tiny moments, like the peekaboo, the singing the silly song, watching Bluey, like Coach Kelly loves.
1: Mm-hmm.
0: All of those moments are doing something very special and keeping you connected to your baby. And it's a lifelong connection.
1: Yeah.
0: Like, I giggle all the time when I see, like, the TikToks from, like, grown adult children, and they're like, nobody else is going to be there, but my mom's going to be there. And half the time I'm looking at it, it's popping up in my feed because my kid has reposted it and reshared it.
1: Yeah.
0: And I'm like, yeah, connected for life. So go ahead, have fun. Make those silly faces. Blow raspberries on the belly. Do all the fun stuff, right?
1: Yeah,
0: so cute, right?
1: The big toothless smile.
0: I know. The little, like, my favorite part is, like, the little folds under the neck when you get in there and, like, tickle them.
1: I don't remember doing that.
0: You never tickled under their neck?
1: I don't think so, no. I remember tickling, but under, that's the rolls in the neck.
0: Yeah, that's the best. You get in there, you get the baby smell, then they get to laughing. It's the best. So, again, just think about that connection. And the next time you see a mom and a baby, just enjoy it.
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5: Verity is looking to get off to a big start at the box office this weekend. The film stars Anne Hathaway and is an adaptation of a Colleen Hoover novel and is projected to make between $30 and $35 million in its debut. And it didn't have a whole bunch of drama behind it.
6: Oh, shocking.
5: Whoa. Anne Hathaway said she actually wanted to do Hot Ones to promote it, but she's pregnant and her doctor was like, no.
6: That's like, that's not a good choice.
5: Sit down. You're not doing that. Meanwhile, Digger, starring Tom Cruise, is expected to make an underwhelming $12 to $15 million in its first weekend. Holdovers like Heart of the Beast, Resident Evil, and Primetime will all battle it out with Digger for second. Jim Carrey has tied the knot with his girlfriend, Min Ah, in a private ceremony in Los Angeles. That's according to a report from TMZ. They made their public debut as a couple as he accepted an honorary award at the Caesar Awards in Paris in February, though they had been spotted together privately as far back as 2022. Jim has been married twice in the past, first marrying former actress and Comedy Store waitress Melissa Wilmer in 1987, and then his Dumb and Dumber co-star Lauren Holly in 1996. The fiancé of Gypsy Rose Blanchard has been found dead. Ken Urker was the father of Gypsy Rose's daughter and appeared with Blanchard on the Lifetime documentary about her life. Gypsy Rose is the Missouri woman who was sentenced to 10 years in prison in 2016 after she persuaded her boyfriend at the time to kill her abusive mother. On Thursday, her 34-year-old fiancé was found deceased in his home in Louisiana. His cause of death, unclear. Gypsy released a statement asking for privacy and compassion during this incredibly painful time. Atlanta icons Outkast and Waffle House are teaming up for a limited edition merch drop. The pop-up launches today at Waffle House's across from Centennial Olympic Park with exclusive shirts, hoodies, hats, and mugs. Fans can also get souvenir menus and limited edition Andre 3000 and Big Boy meals. Super jealous because the closest Waffle House is quite far.
6: Yeah, three and a half
5: hours. I want merch.
6: I want swag.
5: I like swag. I don't care. Dove Cameron and Demonio David are extending their wedding celebrations. After tying the knot in a civil ceremony on September 24th, the couple kept the party going into the weekend with a lavish ceremony in Italy. Their first ceremony was attended by their close friends and family, while the second celebration had about 140 guests. The civil ceremony landed on the day of their 3-year anniversary. And Michael McDonald is reuniting with his long-lost son that he never had a chance to know after 60 years. During a recent interview, Michael McDonald said he was 14 years old when the child was conceived, and then the baby was put up for adoption at the time. Michael admitted that he's always carried that guilt with him, but it was a great reward to learn that his child had a good life. The reunion started after one of the singer's sons took a 23andMe DNA test, which revealed that Michael Gosling was their half-brother. Gosling met his birth mother on his 58th birthday and later spoke with Michael on the phone. The Doobie Brothers musician said it was a wonderful experience to see his son after many years of thinking about him. And boy, does he look like him.
6: No, really?
5: Oh, my goodness. Yes, he does. And there you go. That's your buzz.
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7: Good morning and happy Friday. Grab the coat as you head out the door early this morning. We'll see chillier temperatures as we start our Friday with readings into the mid to upper 40s. Temperatures will only reach the upper 50s to near 60 by the noon hour, with highs today topping out in the middle.
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0: Green Day, it's Good Riddance time of your life. 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
1: So when you think of a casino heist, you think of like Ocean's 11, right? Lots of planning goes into it. There's multiple things involved. You got to be very, very mastermindy to get it done, right?
0: Mastermindy. Yeah.
1: Well, a gentleman in Las Vegas decided that he had his master plan for robbing a casino.
0: Okay.
1: First, he gets a job at the casino. He's working at the desk, in the cash-out desk.
0: Does he not realize they always look inside first?
1: Evidently not. This guy didn't think a lot of things.
0: He's not watched too many movies. No. They always look inside first.
1: So on his very first day,
0: oh boy,
1: he completes his shift about 9 p.m., and then he goes to the bathroom. You know why he goes to the bathroom? Start his mastermindy plan because there's no cameras in the bathroom. So he puts on his gloves and his mask, gets his knife out, and walks out of the bathroom right back to the counter where he was working 10 minutes ago and, you know, steals $28,000.
0: Okay.
1: Now, he walks out of the casino. You know, they hit the panic alarm. But they don't have to go very far to figure out who it is because, yes, there are no cameras in the bathroom. But there are cameras everywhere else. And when you see an individual in clothes walk into the bathroom.
0: Right.
1: And then come back out of the bathroom in the same clothes but now wearing a mask and gloves.
0: Oh, he didn't even change his clothes.
1: He didn't change his clothes.
0: So he still had on, like, his uniform.
1: Yes.
0: Okay.
1: That he was just wearing.
0: Probably had his name tag on.
1: Probably had his name tag. It was not in the story, but you'd be surprised if he didn't.
0: Yeah.
1: So they were able to track him down very quickly and arrest him.
0: Yeah.
1: His master plan was not
0: so masterful.
1: Very masterful. Mm-hmm. Not very mastermindy.
0: No.
1: No one will notice once I've come back out in the hat and the gloves.
0: Oh, Dan. That's just Dan. He just walked into the bathroom.
1: What are you doing? Get your name tag right there. I love how the other worker was like, just here, take the money. Like, I'm not even that worried. Like, we know who it is.
0: Like, literally.
1: You're not getting very far, buddy. Also, you're fired. Are you going to come back to work the next day?
0: He's like, it's just jokes. I was just testing your security to see how good it is.
1: That's all it was.
0: That's my real job here.
1: Yeah.
0: Is just testing your security. And it works. Good job, guys.
1: You guys did great. You caught me.
0: Bang up job.
1: We'll all be better for it.
0: Kudos to you. Can I please have my job back? Because I now owe you a lot of money. All right. Coming up after 7 o'clock, the question for you today is based on a whole story.
1: Ooh, yeah.
0: It's very interesting. It's an email that we got. We'll give you the full story after 7. It's Lincoln's number one at workstation, B107.3. B Mornings with Brooke and Adam. And joining us this morning, this very rainy morning, this 116-year record-shattering rainy morning, Tim Savona, how you doing?
2: I'm great.
0: So, big show coming to Pinnacle Bank.
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1: All right, so we got an email this morning. We're going to try to help out. It says, okay. Let me start over. Hey, Brooke and Adam, first of all, I thought by the time you were 37, you should have everything figured out. Ha, apparently that's not the case. Okay, so I'm worried because my BF, who just turned 40, is buying a house. The thing is that he'll need to rent one of the rooms to someone, you know, a roommate, to help him pay off the mortgage and not be so tight money-wise, even though he makes a good income. So he was telling me that he wants to look for someone that looks decent because obviously it was risky bringing someone into your home to live with you that you don't know. We just talked to Becky about that.
2: Yeah.
1: She's remodeling her home. So he told me that his real estate agent, who he happens to be friends with, told him that she was planning to leave where she lives and that she can rent the room to live there. It's just an option, not for sure, but it sounds like it could happen. This sounds a little weird to me since he talked to me about living with him as well. Apparently, renting of the rooms will just be for a while to help pay for the mortgage. Why?
2: Most mortgages are like 30 years.
1: Yeah.
2: So,
1: right.
2: Only shortest one I've heard of is 15, and those are rare.
1: Yeah. Is this a normal friendship or is this weird? Plus, this real estate agent happens to work in the same business building where his job is. I just find that weird that they have this client
2: friendship
1: co-worker relationship. Yeah. So, is it a red flag? Is it like a nah, bro, not cool? Or is no, it's fine?
2: I mean, clearly it's bothering her.
1: Uh-huh.
2: To even ask the question.
1: Mm-hmm.
2: So, she should probably talk to the gentleman about it. Just be like, hey, this is making me uncomfortable. But I'm very bad at relationships, so I don't think I would take my own advice.
1: 402-438-1073, socials, B107.3.
2: Over on Facebook, Patrick says, maybe he's priming the pump for a throuple and hoping it happens organically.
1: Okay.
2: If current girlfriend isn't down with what's going on, she needs to speak now or forever hold her peace. No, that's what we do at weddings.
1: Yeah.
2: And then James says, it comes down to trust. Do you trust your boyfriend? If it makes you uncomfortable, then say something. But say it in an irrational way. Hey, I want to say up front, I do trust you, but the thought of another woman being your roommate does make me uncomfortable. If it's possible, I'd like you to get a male roommate. Do you think that's a possibility?
1: Okay. I think, because I've been in a situation before.
2: Yeah.
1: I had a male roommate.
2: Oh, okay.
1: Yeah. Not that situation. I had a male.
2: I was like, you've been in this situation
1: before? No. I had a male roommate. So do I think that men and women can be roommates and just roommates? Absolutely.
2: Yeah.
1: But if it's making the girlfriend uncomfortable, that is something to talk about. Like, my roommate ended up getting a girlfriend after we were already roommates. And so it was kind of like, well, we've been roommates forever.
2: Yeah.
1: And nothing's happened, so you can chill.
2: Yeah.
1: You got nothing to worry about.
2: Don't worry about it. It definitely feels like there's something else about their interaction that makes her uncomfortable.
1: Yeah.
2: Besides just the fact that it's a woman.
1: Yeah.
2: You know, the fact that, you know, they work in the same building and they have, well, she's had this work relationship.
1: Mm-hmm.
2: So there's definitely more there than just the roomie situation.
1: All right. Is this a big old red flag or no? It's cool. 402-438-1073. Socials, B107.3.
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3: Good morning and happy Friday. Grab the coat as you head out the door early this morning. We'll see chillier temperatures as we start our Friday with readings into the mid to upper 40s. Temperatures will only reach the upper 50s to near 60 by the noon hour, with highs today topping out in the middle.
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0: It's Dominic Fike, Baby Doll, Lincoln's number one at work station, B107.3. It's B Mornings with Brooke and Adam. And the question for you this morning is based off of an email. So basically, red flag or not. She wants to know, her name is Gabby, and her boyfriend is buying a house, and he's going to have a roommate. Mm-hmm. And he's looking at his real estate agent as the roommate. And she wants to know, is that weird?
1: It feels like a crossing of professional boundaries in a way.
0: It does, a little bit, yeah.
1: Right?
0: Yeah. 402-438-1073, social B107.3. So is it weird that her boyfriend is like, yeah, I got to have a roommate. And, you know, my real estate agent is like, yeah, I'll do it. I'm moving anyway.
1: Who is a woman as well?
0: Mm-hmm. Mm-hmm. So, what were you going to say?
1: It brings up questions about the extent of their relationship.
0: 402-438-1073, socials, B107.3. I had a male roommate.
1: Mm-hmm.
0: When I first, I only had Gabby at the time, and I had a male roommate, and then, you know, I was pregnant, had Maya, I was pregnant with Maya, and we were just friends, and actually, he was a huge help, good dude. His mom would come to town, and she'd, make these amazing meals.
1: Oh, nice.
0: I was like, your mom's coming?
1: That's
0: great,
1: like
0: when?
1: Homemade meal.
0: I know. It was a lot of fun. We were roommates for years, for several years. And we were, great friends. That was it. Nothing more. It is possible.
1: It is possible. And it is a question of trust as
0: mm-hmm.
1: well.
0: Mm-hmm. And then he, ended up having a girlfriend, and she would watch the girls for me once I had Maya, too. Yeah.
1: Yeah.
0: We were all friends for a while. I don't know where they are now. They got married and had a baby.
1: Oh, moved on.
0: Yeah, they're gone.
1: Pre-social media days?
0: Yeah. And then he kind of had a common name. So I've even tried to find him, and it's just like, yeah.
1: Too many John Smiths out there.
0: Yep. 402-438-1073, socials, B107.3. I'm just wondering. What are your thoughts? Is it possible?
1: I mean,
0: weird?
1: There are people that don't want their significant other to have friends of the opposite sex.
0: Yeah, we're adults, man. I think everybody can have a friend. Like you said, it's all about trust, yeah. Right? But aren't we grown-ups? We can't have friends that are opposite sex?
1: I believe you can, but some people don't.
0: Some of my closest friends are dudes.
1: Yeah.
0: I've known for many years. You are one of them.
1: Yeah.
0: And I've got a friend back in Bowling Green. Gosh, I've known this dude for a long time. One of my closest friends actually helped me get into radio. We've been friends forever. Yeah.
1: I mean, it's very possible, and it happens all the time, but there are some people that make them very uncomfortable.
0: All right, 402-438-1073, social,
2: 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Because life doesn't slow down. We're in the middle with you.
3: Good morning. A smooth start to our commute. No reported accidents or major delays. We do have several construction projects. We'll want to keep in mind Vine Street 66 to 70th. That remains closed for street improvements. Van Dorn 98 to 112th is closed for paving work. Also keep in mind there's a likelihood that many of our road closures as a result of our flooding will remain closed for a while.
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0: It's Linkin Park. It's called In the End. Today's variety, B107.3. It's B Mornings with Brooke and Adam. All right, so I have a question for you.
1: Okay.
0: Would you, if you were to get back out there, would you let a complete stranger pick your next date?
1: Considering that I have not done such a great job picking historically, yeah, why not?
0: Well, the reason I ask is there is a new dating app, and it's called Rivet.
1: Okay.
0: And apparently, I guess we've reached our limit with trying to find our own dates. Swipe right, right, left.
1: I mean, you've had matchmakers around for centuries.
0: True.
1: You know, so this is just like a digital matchmaker.
0: So Rivet was actually created by a former Tinder executive.
1: Okay.
0: And the whole idea is basically stop swiping and let other people play Cupid for you.
1: Hmm.
0: Yeah.
1: I mean, we've all, like, I'm making an assumption here. It's been a long time since I did this, but I've handed my phone to a friend.
0: Mm-hmm. And let them swipe for you?
1: And let them swipe for
0: me. Done that, too.
1: Yeah. I think everybody's done it at some point, because you're like, I don't trust my own.
0: Yeah.
1: My own device.
0: Know me.
1: Yeah.
0: And you know what I like. Mm-hmm. So, here.
1: You find a good match.
0: You make a profile, and then other people on the app can look at two potential matches and decide, yeah, I think you guys would be good together.
1: But
0: these are complete strangers. They don't know you.
1: They just know what the profile that you
0: they
1: information
0: can see
1: you've given.
0: Things like your personality, what you're looking for in a relationship, your interests, and even your physical preferences.
1: Mm-hmm.
0: So they can say, yeah, these two could make it work. And if enough people agree, then you get introduced to each other.
1: So it's like crowdsourcing dating, not just letting one person pick, but the majority rule. That actually makes me more uncomfortable.
0: Can you imagine, like, hey, we've been introduced because, like, 12 people thought we'd be really great together.
1: Yeah.
0: But I don't like you at all.
1: I mean, I've often said that I like individual persons.
0: Mm-hmm.
1: I don't love people.
0: Well, you're not meeting the people. You're meeting an individual person.
1: I mean, I would trust an individual more so than the crowd.
0: I mean, if 12 total strangers go, yeah, you guys might make it work, and they don't know you, so maybe they're seeing something you're not.
1: Yeah, they probably are. And like I said, I, you know, have a very long history of failed relationships, so I should probably try something new.
0: It's just funny, like, to think that 12 total strangers could look at, like, my profile and then this dude and go, yeah, Brooke could definitely date Mitch.
1: But, I mean, that happens in, like, you've had friends that be like, oh, I think you and this guy would get along. Or, you know, you and this person
0: Again,
1: might be
0: friends, because they know you.
1: Right.
0: Yeah. This is 12 total strangers. Although, are we strangers, though? I mean, we're together every morning, right? You know me pretty well. Not you. Just saying. So, I mean, if you had a potential, 402-438-1073. No, but seriously, I think
1: it's a very interesting concept.
0: I think
1: it's something new.
0: And you don't have to sign up to participate. You can sign up strictly to be a matcher.
1: Ooh.
0: So you could be married, you could be single, you could be dating in a relationship.
1: You're just giving your opinion.
0: So you're not signing up to be matched. You're signing up to do the matching.
1: Like, okay, but let's play this out. Would you let somebody else shop for you?
0: It depends on who it is. Like my daughter, yes.
1: Yes. Because
0: she knows me. So,
1: like if the next thing you bought on Amazon required 12 people to decide if it was good for you, would you be comfortable with that?
0: Maybe. But that's different. Kind of. I don't know. I'd be willing to try Rivet. I don't know that I'm letting anybody else shop for me on Amazon.
1: So, love, complete strangers could be involved. What I'm going to wear tomorrow? No.
0: Yeah, absolutely. People are complex. What I'm wearing is set. That doesn't change. It doesn't fluctuate. People are complex.
1: People are complex. That is very, very true.
0: Plus, if it goes wrong, you can be like, it's not my fault this time.
1: No, you got plausible deniability. Yeah,
0: yeah. I'm blaming these 12 complete strangers. It's your fault.
1: Man, the crowd was wrong on this one.
0: Oh boy, were they ever! But I think it's an interesting concept.
1: It is, and in this era where we've had all the swipe right, left stuff, it's a different take on it, which is refreshing.
0: And again, when you're swiping, you're looking with, I guess, a preconceived notion. Whereas these strangers, they're just like, oh, no, these two people, these interests and these interests align. They would probably get along.
1: I think I would be more... I think you definitely would be more interested in helping people.
0: Yeah,
1: being
0: I would
1: love
0: it.
1: Being one of the people that makes the matches.
0: Mm-hmm.
1: Which I don't know that I trust myself to make matches for other people. I'm like, I don't know. I mean,
0: I've set up several people that are still together. Like my cousin and my best friend from high school, they have three boys. They're still married.
1: Oh, that's
0: yeah.
1: cool.
0: So I'm actually kind of good at it.
1: Well, see? You can get signed up right away.
0: All right, coming up in just about 9 minutes, the Invita heist that turned into a giant facepalm.
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3: As we continue through our drive time, no accidents or major delays. We do have several construction projects. We'll want to watch for lane shifts and lane closures. Keep in mind, South 70th at Nebraska Parkway, lane restrictions in all directions for turn lane work. South 56th at Old Cheney Road, lane restrictions for traffic signal work. Do watch your speed in our school zones, neighborhoods, and near any school buses. And use extra caution as we enjoy a bright sunrise. Visit.
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1: Good morning, Coach. How's it going?
5: I'm doing good. How are you guys?
0: Great, except for this weather. I hope, you know, it's not impacting practice or anything.
5: Well, we're actually in Penn State right now, but I saw some pictures of the outside of Devaney, and I know it was, the water is very high there, so I'm thankful we're not there.
0: Yeah.
1: It was a wild night. A
0: lot of street closures today.
5: Yeah.
1: Now, we've started off the Big Ten season, 2-0 after last weekend, and now we got our first road trip in the Big Ten. How does that road trip affect you as an assistant coach? Do you have to do different things? Do you have different responsibilities when you're on the road?
5: It's pretty similar to being at home, just like watching film. We still have practice, and for example, on this trip we have this weekend, tomorrow we have a day with just practice before we play again, so it'll be pretty standard planning practice as a staff, and then there's a little bit more time with the team, with meals and stuff like that, and bus rides. So we see a lot of personality from the girls, and a little bit more than we see at home. But everything is pretty much business as usual for me.
1: So last week you mentioned that Penn State is one of the teams that you love to beat. So that's always a high rivalry type of game. But then you've got to follow that up just 48 hours later with Maryland. How do you keep the team balanced when you've got a big rival and then another still quality team?
5: I think it's just acknowledging like the differences in all of the teams that we play. I mean, every team in the Big Ten is capable of beating anyone, it feels like, just depending on circumstances and if that team's hot and venue and things like that. So we definitely have to stay dialed in for every single match, but I think it's just kind of acknowledging like Penn State is a tough team to play and a tough venue to play in, and Maryland, it's just a little bit different, and so I think we acknowledge that and just kind of own it. But our biggest focus, no matter who we're playing, is just being good on our side of the net.
0: Now, Coach, you've spent a huge chunk of your life around Nebraska volleyball. Like, what is one Husker tradition that you hope never, ever changes?
5: Ooh, that's a good one. I always have to try and think about what questions you're going to ask me, and I never know, and I never feel prepared. Some good traditions. Well, I guess one that is about to be coming up is a Halloween practice. The team always dresses up, and sometimes yeah. they'll do like a group theme, and sometimes they'll each have individual costumes. But I think that started when I was a player, and I remember it vividly. I think we had a really big match. I feel like we always have big matches around Halloween, and we were so nervous to walk into practice in costumes, and I think we all dressed up as the staff, as someone from the staff, and I had never seen John laugh so hard. I was like, okay, it all worked out. But,
1: it's going to be okay.
5: It was definitely nerve-wracking, but now I always get so excited on Halloween to see what everyone's going to come up with, because they are so creative.
0: Oh, last year's were hilarious. When we saw them on TikTok, it was so good.
5: Oh, yeah. I never know what they're going to do, and sometimes I don't even understand them, but then they explain it.
0: Now, you're around a group of very competitive women all day. Who on the team would you absolutely not want to play against in a board game like Monopoly?
5: Ooh, that's a good one. I might say Bergen, because I feel like she's so competitive, but it's kind of sneaky because everyone kind of just sees her calm demeanor. And so I think she would just be absolutely crushing me and I would have no idea. Well, I also don't really understand Monopoly that much. I only played it as a kid and played with the houses and stuff. But I think she would silently be just crushing me the whole time.
0: No trash talking? She wouldn't be trash talking you?
5: She might trash talk a little, but she's the one that when she throws something out there, you're like, ooh, yeah, that was good. Because she's not a big trash talker, and we actually, sometimes our girls get a little carried away, so we have some kind of rules about what we can say to each other and things like that.
0: Right.
5: It's all fun. That's good. But when she actually does whip something out, it's usually pretty good.
1: Well, Coach, we've got two games this weekend. Of course, you can catch all the action here. First, we've had Penn State on Thursday night, and then Saturday we've got Maryland, and the coverage is going to start at 5 p.m.
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16: Good morning and happy Friday. Should be a pretty quiet Friday morning commute here in the capital city. Look for temperatures that will be a bit on the chilly side as we start the day into the 40s. Temperatures only warming into the upper 50s by the noon hour, into the middle 60s by this afternoon. Look for light winds out of the east and northeast at around 5 miles an hour and plenty of sunshine through the day on your Friday. From the 10-11 Severe Weather Center, I'm meteorologist Bill Rentschler.

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1: All right, so the question today, based off of an email, says, hey, Brooke and Adam, first of all, I thought by the time you turn 37, you should have everything in life figured out. Apparently not the case.
2: Not the case by 45.
1: Okay, so I'm worried because my boyfriend, who just turned 40, is buying a house. The thing is that he'll need to rent one of the rooms to someone, a roommate, to help him pay off the mortgage and not be so tight money-wise, even though he makes a good income. So he was telling me that he wants to look for someone who looks decent, because obviously it's risky to bring someone into your home to live with you that you don't even know. So then he told me his real estate agent, who he happens to be friends with, told him she was planning to leave where she lives and that she can rent a room for him, you know, to live there. It's just an option, but it does sound like it's a definite, very good possibility. Sounds a little weird to me, since he's talked to me about living with him, too. Apparently, the renting of the rooms would be just for a while to help him pay the mortgage down. Is this normal? Is this like a normal friendship? Is this weird? Is this a red flag? What do you think? 402-438-1073, socials B107.3. So, is it weird? Do you think that men and women can just be platonic friends? They also work in the same building, too. So, 402-438-1073, socials B107.3.
2: Over on Facebook, Patrick says, perhaps he's priming the pump for a throuple and hoping it happens organically. If current girlfriend isn't down with what's going on, she needs to speak now or forever hold her peace. James says, it comes down to trust. Do you trust your boyfriend? Makes you uncomfortable, then say something. But say it in a rational way. And Amanda says, well, it wasn't a real estate situation. However, my ex-wife wanted to live with me and my current girlfriend, and she lived with us for about 3 months. And then I found out that she, I think, had it in for my current girlfriend, so it made it kind of awkward and uncomfortable, so I helped her find a new place.
1: Ah, okay.
2: A short, you know, perhaps for a short term?
1: Yeah, could work. Maybe. All right, 402-438-1073, socials B107.3. Is this weird? Is it a red flag? Should she be worried? What do you think?
0: 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Because life doesn't slow down, we're in the middle with you.
3: Keep up the good work. Most traffic continues to move well throughout the capital city. A few volume slowdowns, and we do have several construction projects. Do watch for lane shifts and lane closures. Something to keep in mind, work continues on South 48th Street from Cotner to Sumner and from South Street to Sumner. 48th and Sumner is closed. Access to Bryan Hospital from Cotner is maintained. However, emergency access would be from A Street, 52nd Street to Sumner, or from South Street from 52nd.
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1: AJR is called Bang, Lincoln's number one at work station, B107.3. It's B Mornings with Brick and Adam. I messed up. I thought it was later than it was, so then I did the question
2: you,
1: too early.
2: Thinking, you're thinking, like, you're closer to the weekend. You're like, we'll just skip ahead
1: like,
2: a little
1: it's
2: bit.
1: It's like 9 o'clock already, right? Nope.
2: Time
1: sorry.
2: For a recap.
1: No. So I already redid the question. No, the story that I was going to do, we're going to do now.
2: That sounds good.
1: Have you heard of NVIDIA?
2: Yes. Yeah, they're one of the chip manufacturers.
1: Yeah,
2: right?
1: They're like the largest AI chip manufacturer in the world.
2: I believe they just built are building a giant manufacturing plant out in Arizona, close to where my dad spends the winters.
1: Okay. Well, of course, you know, criminals are always trying to cash in on the latest and the greatest, right?
2: Mm-hmm.
1: So how do you do that with AI chips? Don't do this. Some thieves in California stole two semi-trailers from a shipping company featuring the NVIDIA logo, along with one for Plus AI.
2: Oh, okay. So, like, this could
1: they're
2: be some
1: thinking,
2: good stuff
1: oh,
2: in
1: there's got to be some AI chips. We're, this is going to be valuable.
2: Here we come.
1: But, no.
2: No.
1: The riches they were expecting, they weren't inside. Each trailer was filled with about 20,000 pounds of sand.
2: Sand?
1: Yep. Well, they didn't check the trucks before they drove off. They drove off with the cargo, and then they got somewhere, parked, checked it, and they were like, ah! So they dumped it.
2: What are we going to do with all this sand?
1: Now, technically, the sand was silica, which is the primary raw material used to produce high-purity silicon that forms the microchips.
2: Oh, okay.
1: So
2: this is like the raw material, raw before we get to...
1: Right. So silica sand is, like, pure. It's mostly silicon dioxide, while regular

0: is a mixture of various materials.
1: Okay.
0: Okay, so I had to look, what's the difference?
2: I didn't know, I'm not a sand expert.
0: So it was the pre-chip. Basically, it's the material to make the
2: Someday,
0: chip.
2: This stuff will be a chip.
0: Right, but it wasn't. So in the sand form, worthless. To the thieves.
2: To the thieves.
0: Not to the manufacturer.
2: I was going to say, like, I'm guessing NVIDIA was like, hey, we needed that.
0: No, yeah. Well, they were able to get the sand back. And the thieves, unfortunately, still on the loose. But they thought they had paid her.
2: They're like, oh, this is great.
0: You're like, payday! Not so much.
2: Sand?
0: This is
2: sand?
0: Trash.
2: I hate sand.
0: One man's... sand is another man's trash?
2: I guess sounds like it, yeah, because they decided to dump it.
0: Yep.
2: They're like, nope.
0: And can you imagine, though? You think you got this huge payday and you open it, and it's just, you open it and sand just starts trickling out.
2: Wait a second.
0: That's what you get, thieves. That's what you get.
2: You know what you're stealing. Don't just, you know, look at the side of a truck and assume you know.
0: That's like people that just walk up on porches and steal packages. You have no idea what you're taking.
2: Right. And odds are, it's not going to be as great as you think it is.
0: It's probably a little girl's princess dress. What
2: right.
0: are you going to do with that?
2: It's not going to fit you, likely.
0: Probably not.
2: You know how, like, in all the U-Haul vehicles, they have, like, the mural on the side from the different states?
0: Mm-hmm.
2: You ever think people would be like, oh, well, this is the Arizona truck. So I'm going to steal it because it's got Arizona on the side. So I'll get parts of Arizona. It'll be great.
0: Oh, the New York truck. Maybe it's got bagels.
2: Probably got bagels.
0: It's got bagels.
2: And there's a bagel truck.
0: New York style pizza.
2: Fresh.
0: All right, coming up, we're going to be talking to Jeff Maul with Visit Lincoln next.
3: 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Because life doesn't slow down. We're in the middle with you.
4: Keep up the good work. Most traffic continues to move well throughout the capital city. A few volume slowdowns, and we do have several construction projects. Do watch for lane shifts and lane closures. Something to keep in mind, work continues on South 48th Street from Cotner to Sumner and from South Street to Sumner. 48th and Sumner is closed. Access to Bryan Hospital from Cotner is maintained. However, emergency access would be from A Street, 52nd Street to Sumner, or from South Street from 52nd North.
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13: Sunshine and pleasant fall conditions expected to headline the forecast as we head into the day on your Friday. Cooler this morning. Temperatures should warm up into the upper 50s to near 60 degrees by midday. Into this afternoon, look for highs topping out in the middle 60s. Light and variable winds are expected to go along with plenty of sunshine and dry weather as we head into your Friday. From the 1011 Severe Weather Center, I'm meteorologist Bill Rentschler. Wow.

0: It's today's Variety, B107.3, Ariana Grande, Hate That I Made You Love Me. 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
1: Doing well. Hey, great music mix this morning. Been dancing in my office a little bit, dancing in my car, so you brought it this morning. Thank you.
0: Thank you very much. Appreciate that.
2: And when Zara Larson comes on, you have to flip the lights on and off like a rave.
0: Yeah.
1: I have too many windows right now, and I think people would really start to go, yeah, it's time for Jeff.
2: Is he signaling us? Is that SOS?
1: Right.
0: Oh, man. Well, it's officially like fall, it feels like, these days. So that means it's time to enjoy the fun outdoor and seasonal fall events.
1: Yeah, there's so many things to just, you know, remind people about, like Boo at the Zoo. It's a great annual tradition. We'll probably talk about it through the entire month. Roca Berry Farm actually was following them on social media this week. They did some kind of pre-work on put some more water-tolerant soil or, I don't know, concrete down on a lot of their walkways. So I know they're going to be ready to go for this weekend. So a lot of great trunk-or-treat activities, seasonal ciders and coffees, probably a little pumpkin spice along the way as well.
0: Okay, all right. I mean, I'm more of like a peppermint mocha, like when winter comes. But, I mean, I know a lot of people are into the pumpkin spice.
1: Yeah, not a big pumpkin spice fan. Adam, you probably both pumpkin and peppermint.
2: Oh, yeah, I just mix them all together.
1: Yeah, I can see that. Totally.
2: Just all the flavors.
1: Yeah.
2: You know, like the little kid at the soda machine, every single one.
1: Yeah. So, you know, a lot of great things on our website. So follow our blog. You can scroll down just a little bit on Lincoln.org to find out a lot of great things that we have going on in this community.
0: Well, this weekend, well, pretty much every weekend this month, I think it's game day.
1: You know, tailgates, football. I mean, that's kind of what we talk about, but there's so many other things that we want people to come in for. And, you know, the days are gone where people would come in for two nights regardless. During the football season, people are a little bit more selective when they come into the community. But we want them to embrace the community, morning, noon, and night. Come in on a Friday, spend some time in the afternoon in the Haymarket, across the community, take in our coffee shops, take in the people that make the place, and that's what just makes Lincoln such an awesome space for people to come in and enjoy. So lots of great things to do on our passports, on our blog, game day spots galore, so hop on over there and take a look.
0: All right, now I know typically there would be a movie in the park, but I believe that was canceled?
1: It was, yes, yeah. Little damp.
2: Little damp.
1: Yeah.
0: Little rain in the that we've had the last couple of days impacting some things.
1: Yeah, for sure. So, you know, most of the things that we're going to talk about today, just make sure you call ahead if they are outside. But hopefully some sunshine today will make a difference.
0: All right. What can we expect this weekend besides the games?
1: The 2026 Shepherd's Run and Fall Festival. The good folks down at Shepherd of the Hills, 6901 Panama Road in Hickman, will have this event on Saturday morning at 9 a.m. Great opportunity to get out, enjoy nature, enjoy one another. One of my favorites every year, the Fall Parade of Homes. Great chance to dream a little dream with what your home could look like.
0: Mm-hmm.
1: So that should be going on all weekend long, and that will actually move through the month of October. Aubin Music brings we're going to call it VOCES 8, Sunday at First Plymouth Congregational Church at 4 p.m. And the great, great comedian Stephen Hofstetter will be at the Rococo Theater Sunday at 7 o'clock. So we're kind of back-end loaded on the weekends. Lots of great things to look forward to tomorrow. Should be an amazing game day atmosphere down at Memorial Stadium as the Terrapins roll into Lincoln today.
0: All right. If we want to find out what else is...
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5: Governor Kathy Hochul is appointing Attorney General Letitia James as a special prosecutor in the Cornell University frat house gang rape case. She'll be replacing the local district attorney after the governor said serious questions have been raised about the investigation by Cornell police and the decision by the Tompkins County District Attorney not to prosecute the alleged sexual assault. A former student filed a civil suit. Accusing seven frat members of assaulting her at a party in 2024. A few days ago, Tompkins County District Attorney Matthew Van Houten says he would reopen the investigation, but noted allegations in the civil complaint are dramatically different than the woman's statement to police a couple of years ago. Reopen the case, man.
6: Let's do some investigating.
5: Have you seen the Snapchat messages? They're disgusting. Reopen the case. Jim Carrey has tied the knot with his girlfriend Min Ah in a private ceremony in Los Angeles. That's according to a report from TMZ. They made their public debut as a couple as he accepted an honorary award at the César Awards in Paris in February, though they had been spotted together privately as far back as 2022. Jim has been married twice in the past, first marrying former actress and Comedy Store server Melissa Warmer in 1987 and later Dumb and Dumber co-star Lauren Holly in 1996. Sia is selling half of her music catalog. TMZ reports that she sold a 50% stake in her catalog to entertainment investment company Pop House for $180 million. The deal also includes, the deal includes $165 million payout for songs written before her marriage to her ex-husband Dan Bernad. Another $15 million will be divided between the former couple for songs written during the marriage. The sale comes after Sia originally filed for divorce in March of 2025. Chris Brown's $13 million judgment payout for his former housekeeper could be reduced after a new court order. According to Billboard, a Los Angeles County judge ruled in favor of Chris's recent motion for a new trial over a judgment after another judge awarded his ex-employee, Maria Avila. Maria sued Chris after his son attacked her while she was working on his property in 2020, and he was found liable. Although the new judge agrees with the verdict, he believes that the nearly $13 million payout is excessive. He issued a conditional order granting a new trial with damages reduced to $9 million.
6: Yes.
5: That's $4 million, you know.
6: Hey, it goes a long way.
5: The organizers of Austin City Limits are revealing the 2026 live stream has been scheduled. The first weekend of the festival is set for this weekend, kicking off today. And select performances will be available to stream on Disney Plus and Hulu. Weekend one includes sets from 21 Pilots, Skrillex, Charlie XCX, and more. Live stream coverage kicks off at 2:35 Central each day. 3:35 Central each day, sorry. And let's see, the Smashing Pumpkins Rats in a Cage tour is officially underway. The trek kicked off in Columbus on Wednesday night. They began their 32-song set with hits like 1979 and Bullet with Butterfly Wings. The second half of the show found the band performing live debuts of Jesus is the Son and Sojourner. The Smashing Pumpkins Rats in a Cage tour is a belated 30th anniversary celebration of their 1995 double album, Melancholy and the Infinite Sadness. The next tour stop is tonight in Boston. And there you go. That's your buzz.
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0: It is Miles Smith. It's called Stargazing. Today's Variety, B107.3. It's B Mornings with Brooke and Adam. And this story, it's like perfectly lined up with spooky season.
1: Oh.
0: Because it's almost like the movie Strangers, which I know you're not a horror movie person.
1: I don't do horror movies.
0: But Strangers, do you know what that one is?
1: Some people knocking the door?
0: Uh-huh.
1: Yeah.
0: Yeah. So this is a true story. This woman is working from home. She hears a knock on her apartment door.
1: Very creepy.
0: Who
1: knocks on doors anymore?
0: Crazy! Nobody just stops by. Actually, she was expecting a package. So she's like, oh, okay, it's probably just the delivery person.
1: Right.
0: They'd get me all the time because I'm always expecting a package.
1: Yeah, of course.
0: But I'm a package!
1: They brought it to the door. How nice.
0: But then she heard someone typing on her keypad on her door. And she's like, hey, wait.
1: Beep, beep, beep.
0: Yep. And then the handle on the door going up and down. And she's like, I didn't authorize anybody to come in. This is not cool. So she looks out the peephole, and there's a man standing there. So she knocks back.
1: I'll get you with the knock.
0: She's like, hey, who are you? He says, nothing.
1: He says nothing he or says doesn't no, say
0: he
1: anything?
0: He doesn't say anything.
1: Doesn't say anything.
0: He says nothing to her. He doesn't respond.
1: Doesn't respond, just stares.
0: He just stands there. He's just like standing at the door and he's not responding to her. Then she says he covers the peephole.
1: Uh-oh.
0: And then moves his hand down the door and like leaves what looks like claw marks when she looked at it. Yeah, so at one point she calls her mom and her boyfriend and her neighbor for help. Maintenance workers, he leaves eventually. Maintenance workers find the man elsewhere in the building. Now, here's the part that's even creepier than all of this, right?
1: Okay.
0: It's already creepy.
1: Yeah.
0: He's standing at the door, not saying anything, hitting the keypad, trying her handle.
1: I love October.
0: I know. Well, the man, when maintenance confronted him, said he started talking about kidnapping and hurting children.
1: That's a weird way to open a conversation.
0: Mm-hmm.
1: That's for sure.
0: Now, this is all from her TikTok account. It's not been independently verified by a news source or anything. She's, like, telling this story.
1: Right.
0: But, crazy.
1: Not cool.
0: Just make sure you're checking your peephole, checking the cameras if you have them.
1: Lock your doors.
0: Lock your doors. So many people don't lock doors, and it terrifies me.
1: Blows me away.
0: Right? But
1: I don't have to walk far to take out the trash or to take my dog out. And when I don't lock my door, I feel very uncomfortable.
0: You're like rushing?
1: Yes.
0: Like, let me hurry up.
1: Lorelai, you gotta go. You gotta go. I didn't lock the door.
0: I'm sorry. If I'm at my door looking out the peephole and somebody doesn't respond to me, no.
1: Covers up the peephole?
0: Yeah, police. Police!
1: Yeah, we're calling the police.
0: Yeah, immediately. Immediately. But here we go. The start of spooky season. October is here.
1: And people think it's funny.
0: He probably thought it was a great joke.

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0: 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B Mornings with Brooke and Adam.
1: So it seems like it happens nearly every weekend, and it could happen this weekend at Memorial Stadium.
0: Oh.
1: The camera will be panning the crowd.
0: Oh, yeah.
1: And it stops on somebody for maybe a little bit too long, and then suddenly that person becomes famous.
0: Yeah.
1: So this last weekend, Saturday the 26th.
0: Happened to me, let me tell you. No, I'm kidding. I'm just kidding.
1: It could. The ESPN camera found Peyton Bloomquist in the stands. Black and white dress. Held the shot and then slowly panned out.
0: Uh-huh.
1: Within 3 days, her Instagram was found. Went from 10,000 followers, which is a lot.
0: A lot, yeah.
1: To 50,000 followers.
0: Whoa.
1: As of Wednesday.
0: Wow, all because she was on the big Jumbotron?
1: For like less than 10 seconds.
0: How do you find...
1: It happens. These internet sleuths, they can... I mean, I don't know if it's facial recognition.
0: Yeah.
1: Or if it's just like they start looking for people that look like it. It happens every weekend to some... Usually it's a girl.
0: Yeah.
1: In the stands who becomes...
0: That is wild.
1: And a lot of them, like, you know, end up trying to make their account private and, like, staying away from the spotlight, but not Peyton.
0: No.
1: No, she's like, this is my 15 minutes.
0: My moment.
1: I'm going to go for it.
0: It's my time to shine, baby.
1: So she went on a podcast, and a host made some sort of objectionable joke.
0: Oh.
1: And she goes...
0: It was a dude, wasn't it?
1: Yeah, of course it was.
0: Yeah.
1: She goes, actually, I am in the market for a husband.
0: Oh.
1: So she put it right out there, basically saying, hey, come hit me up.
0: She's like Singer Ray. Where?
1: Yeah. Where is
0: my husband?
1: So she's, you know, she's from Orlando. She's just a nutritional science student at University of Florida. But she's competed in volleyball across the country. And she got 10,000 followers already. So, like, that's quite a lot. Like, I'm excited. Someday,
0: an increase of 40,000, though? That's incredible.
1: Huge. Yeah. And then I'm
0: happy when I get, like, 2 new followers a day. I'm like, ah, yeah, baby.
1: I always get disappointed when I log in and they've recently, like, purge some of the bots because my number went down. I was like, aw. My fake followers disappeared. Darn it. But so this Saturday, there will be cameras. It's going to be broadcast on Big Ten Network, I believe, this week.
0: So what you're saying is I need to go to the game, find a way to
1: just
0: get on
1: be ready.
0: TV.
1: Yeah, just be ready.
0: And then I could...
1: I mean,
0: spin that.
1: You could even just be somebody, like, you're walking down the street and they do a random crowd shot.
0: Oh.
1: You know, it doesn't even have to be in the stadium. The cameras are all over.
0: Yeah.
1: They're getting that B-roll. So just be ready when you're out.
0: Make sure the makeup is done.
1: Keep the eye ready for the camera.
0: Right? I'm ready for my close-up, Mr. DeMille.
1: I would break it.
0: Stop it.
1: Like, what is Mario doing at the Cornhusker game? Why is he bald?
0: Oh, my gosh. All right. Hillary Duff is coming to CHI next November, and we've got tickets for you. Here's another chance for you to win. Just text the word Hillary to 402-438-1073 for your chance to win. Again, text Hillary to 402-438-1073.
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1: Sunshine and pleasant fall conditions expected to headline the forecast as we head into the day on your Friday. Cooler this morning. Temperatures should warm up into the upper 50s to near 60 degrees by midday into this afternoon. Look for highs topping out in the middle 60s. Light and variable winds are expected to go along with plenty of sunshine and dry weather as we head into your Friday. From the 1011 Severe Weather Center, I'm meteorologist Bill Rentschler.

0: physiological synchrony, which means that the baby is responding to mom and their fun times together, and like their heartbeats are like syncing up. It's just really beautiful. Science.
1: Yes.
0: Science.
1: Then we talked about a guy who is not exactly a casino heist mastermind.
0: No.
1: He got a job at the casino, and then at the end of his shift, he went into the bathroom.
0: The very first shift.
1: The very first shift.
0: He didn't even wait. He's like, no, I got to get in now.
1: Got to do this today. Put on a mask and gloves, came out of the bathroom.
0: Didn't change his clothes.
1: Didn't change his clothes. Left his uniform on. Went, robbed the counter, then left. I forgot to mention this the first time.
0: Mm-hmm.
1: You know how they caught him?
0: No.
1: He came back for work the next day. And he brought a bag, and
0: that
1: in
0: he
1: the bag,
0: used the money to collect the money.
1: The backpack contained the knife, the mask, and most of the stolen cash.
0: What a dummy!
1: Hey, they made it easy on the cops, though. Yeah, he's back, and he brought all of the stuff he stole, and the way he stole it.
0: Well, you know, he probably like celebrated by going to like a fast food place. Like, I got all this money.
1: I'm hitting the buffet.
0: At the casino across the street.
1: Yeah. They'll never find me here.
0: There is a new dating app called Rivet, and it lets complete strangers match for you. So you set up a profile, you add in your interests, the things you like, what you're looking for, long-term, short-term, things like that. And then strangers look at both of your profiles, because they're able to see it all, and go, yeah, I think they'd be a good match. And then if enough people say yes, you'd be a good match, then you get introduced.
1: I mean, it's a new concept. It's something different. Might work.
0: Might. It might. We also talked about the NVIDIA. Did I say that right? Yeah.
1: NVIDIA.
0: Oh, whatever. They're an AI chip company. Actually, like, the leading AI chip company in the world. And, well, a couple of somebody stole two semi-trucks. Because they saw the name on the side.
1: Because it's full of very expensive
0: microchips. It's got to be all these AI chips. Because even on the side, it had a logo, plus AI. Well, they steal these trucks, they get it to a location, they go to unload it, and it's just sand.
1: Oops.
0: Well, it's actually silica, which is used to make the chips, so it's like the pre-chip.
1: Yeah, they stole the stuff before it was finished.
0: Yeah, but in that state, it's worthless to them.
1: Right, unless you have a sandbox.
0: So they dumped it. Fortunately, the company was able to get it back because, well, not everybody is using silica, I guess.
1: And we need more chips, I guess.
0: All right, the question for Monday, what are some smells or scents that are automatically, like, they make you think of a man?
1: Oh.
0: They're manly.
1: Manly scents.
0: Like grass or gas. Gasoline.
1: Yeah. Dark mahogany.
0: Sandalwood. Teak wood.
1: Teak. And lots of wood.
0: Yeah, yeah.
1: Woodsy.
0: Bourbon and lace. Okay, not really the lace part.
1: Not so much the lace, but...
0: Isn't that a Cary Grant movie?
1: Probably.
0: I think it was.
1: If it's not, it should be. He can get on that.
0: AI version of him, yeah.
1: There we go.
0: All right, that's the question for Monday. We're going to end with good news.
2: Tell me something good.
0: Mexico's National Guard has debuted its tiniest, newest recruit, Commando the Chihuahua. The pup was seen attending a training session in Mexico City last week and was even wearing a fitted tactical vest, goggles, and of course, you gotta have your camera.
1: Absolutely.
0: Little tiny head-mounted camera.
1: Very interesting angles from a 8-inch tall dog. Lots of ankles.
0: The pictures are so cute. But, like, Commando's standing there looking all tough.
1: Yeah.
0: But it's so cute.
1: But he's adorable.
0: It's adorable. Yeah. Like, oh, look at you, little Mr. Tough Guy.
1: It's the little dogs who really think they're the big dogs.
0: It's true. So, having had a little dog is very true.
1: Would not want to mess with Commando.
0: Commando was adopted about 6 months ago. Good news brought to you by Calvary Community Church. Austin in at 3. More music midday kicking off right now. Have a great weekend and go Big Red. Bye.
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2: Sunshine and pleasant fall conditions expected to headline the forecast as we head into the day on your Friday. Cooler this morning. Temperatures should warm up into the upper 50s to near 60 degrees by midday into this afternoon. Look for highs topping out in the middle 60s. Weather Center, I'm meteorologist Bill Rentschler.

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2: Sunshine dominates this Friday as we switch over now to a period of dry weather going toward mid-October. High temperatures top out in the middle 60s today with a light northeast breeze turning to be more southeasterly tonight. This evening, sunset at 7.07 p.m. will happen under clear skies as temperatures cool back into the 50s after that. Lows tonight on the chilly side in the middle 40s. From the 10-11 Severe Weather Center, I'm meteorologist Jessica Blum.

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2: The Huskers are 4-0 and returning home this weekend for homecoming. That means that once again, we're going to do the dock at Embassy Suites on the corner of 10th and Q. Join Adam and Austin. We will be down there starting at 10:30. The gates open, and there is never, ever a cover charge. So come on in, play some Plinko, see the alumni pep band, see the spirit squad, the Wiener Schlinger, and 402 band will be rocking the stage. So you get in for free. You might win some free stuff, including maybe a free drink ticket, and have the perfect pregame before the big matchup for homecoming against the Terrapins.
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3: The Huskers are 4-0 and returning home this weekend for homecoming. That means that once again, we're going to do the dock at Embassy Suites on the corner of 10th and Q. Join Adam and Austin. We will be down there starting at 10:30. The gates open, and there is never, ever a cover charge. 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So you get in for free. 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

Monday on today's variety, B107.3. Good afternoon, I'm Austin Michael, and I just posted a brand new riddle at the B107.3 Facebook page. Yes, a riddle. I did this because if you answer it correctly, you'll have a shot at going and seeing Labyrinth in concert at the Astro. And be forewarned, I made this one a little bit harder than the ones from the rest of this week. I figured you got the entire weekend to try to figure it out before I do a random drawing with all the correct answers on Monday. Bruno Mars now.

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0: It's the Fray on B107.3. Hi there, Monster Michael, and thanks for hanging out with me on this Friday afternoon. So, hypothetical for you, you're at an ATM, and before you even put your card in, you notice that there's a big, bulging bag sitting on top of the machine. Then, you find it's filled with $128,000 in cash. Do you try to find the owners? I bring this up because a man in Texas was recently in this very situation, and the first thing he did was take it to his local Chick-fil-A. Yeah, he did this because something on the bag indicated that it might have been one of their deposit bags. He wasn't going to spend it. Now, this turned out to be a good guy. Although, that would have been kind of funny. He could have made it a whole thing by buying a chicken costume with some of that money and then showing up at Chick-fil-A wearing that chicken costume and announcing, "Back! I'm throwing a chicken party! Spicy chicken sandwiches for everyone! On me! Back!" Doesn't that sound like a good time or just ridiculous? Anyway, that's not what he did. And the money turned out not to be the restaurant's. So he did take it to the police, and they notified the bank that owned the ATM, and it turns out that it was their money, and a security officer from an armored truck was filling up the ATM with money and then left the bag of money on top of it by accident. And not only that, the security guard also left a bag of checks just sitting there, too. So I'm guessing he's not really working for the armored truck company anymore. He probably got a job at Chick-fil-A. It's probably where he ended up at. Spicy chicken sandwiches on me, everybody. It's Friday. Come on. Noah Kahan coming up right after this on B107.3.
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0: 107.3. I'm Austin Michael, and tomorrow morning, Adam and I are going to be hosting another big tailgate party. Do the dock at Embassy Suites, only a block away from the stadium. It's free to get in. Gates open at 10:30, by the way. Tons of food, tons of drinks, and tons of people are going to be there. Hey, Shania Twain, can I count on you being there, too?
1: Let's go, girls.
0: I knew it.

It's Lord and Royals on B107.3. I'm Austin Michael, and I literally just about 5 minutes ago found out that if you have an Amazon Prime membership, they just launched a program where you can get gas savings at participating stations. Give me a few minutes to get the information organized. I'll tell you more about this here coming up in about two songs or so. Right now, Olivia Rodrigo.

0: It's Tracy Chapman on today's Variety, B107.3. Hi there, Monster Michael. And as I mentioned a few minutes ago, it looks like Amazon Prime has just launched a new program to get you savings on gas. And I'm looking at the Amazon Prime page right now that's describing this, and this is what it says. It says, Fuel Up Fridays are here. Link your account to save 20 cents per gallon every Friday through January 29, 2027. Fill up at BP, Amoco, and participating AMPM and Thornton's locations. 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And again, this is for Amazon Prime members, which I've had a membership for a couple of years now. 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Harry Styles, Lady Gaga.
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B107.3. I'm Austin Michael. And did you catch the Husker volleyball game last night? I did not think they would sweep Penn State that quickly and that easily. I thought we're going to end up going four, at least four. Now let's hope they can keep that momentum going. Tomorrow night, they're going to be taking on Maryland. That's going to be at 6 o'clock. We got the game right here on B107.3 again. In fact, we've always got the entire season. You'll be able to also get pregame at 5 o'clock. Justin Timberlake now.

0: Alanis on today's Variety, B107.3. Happy Friday, I'm Austin Michael, and you, my friend, have another shot at a pair of tickets to go see Labyrinth in concert at the Astro coming up on the 9th. Simply answer the riddle that I posted at the B107.3 Facebook page. This is the riddle today. I add 5 to 9 and get 2. The answer is correct. So what am I? Again, the riddle today is, I add 5 to 9 and get 2. The answer is correct. So what am I? Speaking of correct answers, if you answer that riddle correctly in the replies, you'll be put into a random drawing on Monday morning for this pair of tickets to go see Labyrinth in concert, again at the Astro coming up on the 9th. And yes, this one's a bit harder than the rest this week. I figure you've got all weekend to figure it out. Russell Dickerson, B.O.B., both coming up right after this on B107.3.
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2: Sunshine dominates this Friday as we switch over now to a period of dry weather going toward mid-October. High temperatures top out in the middle 60s today with a light northeast breeze, trying to be more southeasterly tonight. This evening, sunset at 7:07 p.m. will happen under clear skies as temperatures cool back into the 50s after that. Lows tonight on the chilly side in the middle 40s. From the 10-11 Severe Weather Center, I'm meteorologist Jessica Blum.

In cooperation with federal, state, and local authorities, this broadcast house station is conducting a test of the emergency alert system. If an actual emergency existed, information and instruction would have followed the alert tones heard at the beginning of this message. This concludes this test of the emergency alert system.

Voted best new artist at the MTV VMAs this year. Sienna Spiro there, Die on This Hill on B107.3. And I was just reading about her in Rolling Stone. She says it takes her hairstylist 90 minutes to tease her hair into that style that she really loves. That kind of classic retro beehive sort of style she's got going. Sheryl Crow now.

0: 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And if you watch the video, there's a segment in there where she's having an argument with Colin Farrell. But you can't hear what they're saying. So, of course, fans all across the world have been doing some lip syncing. And the overall consensus is that Taylor's yelling back at him, "Don't you dare!" Mumford & Sons now. B107.3.
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Helix 7.3. I'm Austin Michael, and please feel free to join me and Adam from the B Morning Show tomorrow morning as we host Dude the Duck, Lincoln's biggest tailgate party at Embassy Suites. 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

0: never miss a set, spike, or kill. 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It's time for B107.3 traffic, brought to you by Brian Health. Because life doesn't slow down. We're in the middle with you.
1: Good afternoon. We'll start with a slowdown on Highway 6 or Cornhusker Highway at North 84th, just east of that area. An earlier accident, still running slow. Eastbound lanes primarily affected. Otherwise, most traffic moving well. A few volume slowdowns, and we do have several construction projects. We'll want to watch for lane shifts and lane closures. Something to keep in mind, the UNL Homecoming Parade is this evening. Do watch for closures on a few streets in the downtown area near Lincoln's City Campus. 13th, 14th, and 16th, along with Q Street, R Street, and Vine Street.

0: Highway at North 84th, just east of that area. An earlier accident, still running slow. Eastbound lanes primarily affected. Otherwise, most traffic moving well. A few volume slowdowns, and we do have several construction projects. We'll want to watch for lane shifts and lane closures. Something to keep in mind, the UNL Homecoming Parade is this evening. Do watch for closures on a few streets in the downtown area near Lincoln's City Campus. 13th, 14th, and 16th, along with Q Street, R Street, and Vine Street for the Homecoming Parade.
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I'm Austin Michael, and coming up in tonight's Hollywood headlines in about 8 minutes, P. Diddy has been busted doing things in prison that he shouldn't be doing, and now he's in the hole. Also, an Oscar-winning actress just had a restraining order used against her. And third time's the charm for Jim Carrey. We'll be talking about all those coming up in about 8 minutes in the Hollywood headlines on B.

0: It's the Workday Wrap-Up on today's Variety, B107.3. I'm Austin Michael, and let's go ahead and check in with the Hollywood headlines. A temporary restraining order has been granted against Halle Berry. Her ex-husband, Oliver Martinez, told the judge that Halle had been abusive to their 12-year-old son. The restraining order says she's got to stay away from the son and her ex, Oliver. He had also asked that the court monitor her sobriety, but that was denied. The restraining order lasts until a hearing later this month. Berry's rep, by the way, says the filing is entirely meritless and deliberately misleading. In other news, a couple days ago, I reported that NBC has a video of P. Diddy using a smartphone in prison, which is illegal. They've also got numerous accounts of how lavishly he's living with special treatment from the other prisoners that he's paying thousands of dollars to. Well, apparently the warden did not take kindly to all that, because now TMZ is reporting that Diddy is in solitary confinement. And let's finish on some good news. Jim Carrey quietly got married in Los Angeles recently. The lucky lady is Min Ah, who Carrey's been dating since 2022. This is Jim's third marriage. And those are your Hollywood headlines tonight. Let's go ahead and check in with Time Saver Traffic.
1: 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Because life doesn't slow down. We're in the middle with you.
2: As we get into the heart of our drive time, North 84th and Cornhusker running slow. An earlier accident. Eastbound lanes primarily affected. Westbound running slow as well. Do watch for slower traffic and accident a little bit earlier in that area. A paving project out in Lancaster County today and tomorrow. North 148th Street. Do watch for delays and slowdowns on North 148th Street for a paving project for today and tomorrow. A few volume slowdowns, and we do have several construction projects. We'll want to watch for lane shifts and lane closures. If you see a trouble spot, call the traffic hotline, 402-479-1414. That's another check of your time saver traffic.

Beyonce and the Workday Wrap-Up on today's Variety, B107.3. And you might have noticed that she was not at the VMAs last week, nor the year before that, nor going back 10 years. She recently offered an explanation as to why she hasn't been going. It's basically so her kids can live a normal life, she said. She said she doesn't want to really do anything that draws attention to her family, so she's only been showing up where she has to. Dashina.

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5: 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Because life doesn't slow down. We're in the middle with you.
6: For the most part, traffic continues to move well. 84th and Cornhusker just east of that. Looks like it's cleaned up and the accident is out of the way. We do have several construction projects. We'll want to watch for lane shifts and lane closures. Do keep in mind, in the aftermath of our flooding, some roads that were closed for flooding will likely continue to be closed as those areas need to be inspected for safety and any.
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17: This evening will be on the cooler side under pretty cloudless skies as temperatures fall into the 50s past sunset. We are switching over to a dry period extending through the early days of October. Lows tonight fall into the mid and upper 40s for a crisp start to Saturday. A bit more of a breeze will come for the start of the weekend as south gusts up to 25 miles per hour or so will bring temperatures back to the lower 70s Saturday afternoon. From the 10-11 Severe Weather Center, I'm meteorologist Jessica Blum.

Julia Michaels in the Workday Wrap-Up on B107.3. I'm Austin Michael, and don't forget, tomorrow night, more Husker volleyball action right here on B107.3. Game time, 6 o'clock, pregame at 5. Baby Doll.

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2: 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That means that once again, we're going to do the dock at Embassy Suites on the corner of 10th and Q. Join Adam and Austin. We will be down there starting at 10:30. The gates open, and there is never, ever a cover charge. So come on in, play some Plinko, see the alumni pep band, see the spirit squad, the Wiener Schlinger, and 402 band will be rocking the stage. So you get in for free. 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
3: This evening will be on the cooler side under pretty cloudless skies as temperatures fall into the 50s past sunset. We are switching over to a dry period extending through the early days of October. Lows tonight fall into the mid and upper 40s for a crisp start to Saturday. A bit more of a breeze will come for the start of the weekend as south gusts up to 25 miles per hour or so will bring temperatures back to the lower 70s Saturday afternoon. From the 10-11 Severe Weather Center, I'm meteorologist Jessica Blum.

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3: The Huskers are 4-0 and returning home this weekend for homecoming. That means that once again, we're going to do the dock at Embassy Suites on the corner of 10th and Q. Join Adam and Austin. We will be down there starting at 10:30. The gates open, and there is never, ever a cover charge. So come on in, play some Plinko, see the alumni pep band, see the Spirit Squad, the Wiener Schlinger, and 402 Band will be rocking the stage. So you get in for free. You might win some free stuff, including maybe a free drink ticket, and have the perfect pregame before the big matchup for homecoming against the Terrapins.
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